0: 9 hits. 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Hits music only. I said, ooh.
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1: They say the holy water's watered down, and this town's lost its faith. 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

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Don't need your money, honey. I can make my own money. My own money, honey. Could you right there, honey? 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